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4: Climate change is an existential threat to humanity. And of course, wars and geopolitical challenges still remain. So GCI is more important than ever before. We need intercultural dialogue. If we talk to each other, we can get over many of these differences. And if we understand each other's civilization, there would be a better future for everyone. And we can create opportunities for sustainable development. As we say in China, the spring will be only if all flowers bloom in a garden.
3: 夏泽汉积极评价了近年来中方与联合国教科文组织的务实合作，从共同设立奖学金项目，为世界各地尤其是全球南方国家青年来到中国学习农业、前沿科技等提供助力，到依托中国科研机构搭建平台，用科技守护文化遗产。夏泽汉表示，中国始终是联合国教科文组织至关重要的合作伙伴。
4: Coming from a long time, you know, with the tradition of innovationa tradition of respecting knowledge and bringing science and technology, like, for example, the paper making in China or the printing in China, all the way now to artificial intelligence. They are also guided by the culture of China. China is one of the, I would say, is the largest developing country. But China also is at the cutting edge of the technologies. China has brought strongly science and technology into conservation. So, for example, the use of artificial intelligence and 3D modeling, you know, all Mogao caves, you can see it on your computer in an amazing way. Also linking with remote sensing technologies and nature conservation. And we have such great examples already from China, which can be useful for the developing countries around the world.
3: 就在去年，联合国教科文组织国际 STEM 教育研究所在上海成立。这家研究所旨在就科学、技术、工程和数学方面打造培养学生创新能力、问题解决能力和社会责任感的具有世界影响力的重要研究与合作平台。这也是联合国教科文组织设立在亚太地区的首个一类中心。
4: During the visit of our Director General last month, we had severalhigh-level interactions, which will promote jointly education, culture, as well as science and technology. So there are already great examples, like a new institute in Shanghai, which is a very major investment for the world by China. UNESCO is supporting the work of China by linking closely with China. Brings fruitful results for everyone around the world, especially for the...developing countries, people who need more help with education, people who need